walking it down, walking the bells. Listen, my girl, and clap your hands. What are you doing? What are you going? Move your feet and start engaging. If you want to dance this different bit, you have to get the moving feet. You're feeling the right, the sun on the tree. I know you're a flip in this funky bit.

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What are you doing? What are you going? You move your feet and starting again. If you want to dance this different beat, you have to get a moving feet. You're feeling alright, a seminal trip, and I'm gonna flip. You're

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What are you doing? What are you going? Move your feet and start in the game. If you want to dance, it's different to be. You have to get the moving feet. You're feeling alright. The sun on the tree. I know you're asleep in this funky beat.